will fade eventually. 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Oh my, my, oh my, my love, I take one look at you, you're taking me out.

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1: All right, listen to me. Here's what we're gonna do. You're gonna do the song that I said that I wanted you to do, remember?
2: No,
1: I love. Yeah, you're gonna do the one that
2: please,
1: I love.
2: Come
1: yeah,
2: on.
1: You do the one that I love. It's
2: come
1: gonna
2: on.
1: Be great. Come on.
2: Please
1: this
2: don't.
1: Is what I said. I always you promised me you were gonna be.
2: I always see.
1: I love you. Always remember us this way.
3: Everybody, we're gonna bring out Allie to bring us home. And she's gonna sing her original song. Thank you.

0: Relaxe. 89.7. Tranquilamente.
1: Ladies and gentlemen, I give you the Celtic Soul Brothers and the Strong Devoted.